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It's Cousin Vinny. Cheers to your weekend. Coming up, we've got The Offspring, a double shot of Shinedown. Plus, I'm going to probably make you feel old with a nonstop block of rock from a group of bands that went number one 20 years ago. It's Sleep Theory. 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
2: I don't know about you, but my social media feeds are flooded with lotions and potions and gadgets, all promising to unlock different components of longevity. But if you log off, take a step back from all the hype, you'll find that the actual keys to a longer, healthier life are hiding in plain sight. There are four of them. Number one, nutrition. The Mediterranean diet really is the gold standard. Number two, exercise. You should be getting 150 minutes of moderate intensity exercise or 75 minutes of vigorous intensity exercise every week, plus strength training and stretching. Number three, sleep. Sleep is when your body and your brain repair themselves. You should be getting 7 to 9 hours a night. And finally, number four often gets forgotten, socialization. It's not a bonus. It's a necessity for a healthy life, finding a sense of community, purpose, and belonging. I'm Dr. Sanjay Gupta, helping you live a better life.
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0: The first of two from Shinedown on Rock Block Saturday night. My name is Cousin Vinny. And coming up Monday morning at 7:30, you have got another chance to beat Bridget. 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

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It's Cousin Vinny. Raise your drink. We made it. It's the weekend. This hour, I've got a double shot from Metallica, Pantera, and Guns N' Roses, but not before we play the latest from Five Finger Death Punch, Eye of the Storm on 96 Rock.

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Ozzy Osbourne on Rock Block Saturday night. It's Cousin Vinny. Coming up, we've got Metallica, two from Evanescence, and a nonstop block of covers. Up now, it's Ice Nine Kills featuring McKenna Grace, Twisting the Knife on 96 Rock. This day.

0: Chris Jericho is back to tame the seven seas for his seventh Rock and Wrestling Rager. And we're sending one winner and a guest straight into the madness. Sail from Miami to Bimini aboard the Norwegian Jewel this November for four wild days of slams, jams, laughs, and chaos. 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
2: How often do you stop to wonder whether you should share something that's revealing, maybe even embarrassing, with a partner, a friend, or even your boss? In her new book called Revealing, The Underrated Power of Oversharing, behavioral scientist Leslie John says doing just that can help you deepen relationships that are vital to your life. We need people to trust us in order to get things like love, friendship, and career success. That's what she told us. When you make yourself vulnerable by revealing something sensitive, it does make other people trust you. In turn, when you ask someone to reveal something about themselves, showing that interest will generally lead someone to like you more. Why? Because people like to be asked about themselves, she says. It also signals that they are discriminating and choosy, but in a good way. I'm Dr. Sanjay Gupta, helping you live a better life.
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1: A better life with Dr. Sanjay Gupta.
2: They say consistency is key, but sometimes you just got to switch it up. A new study out of Harvard School of Public Health found that varying your exercise routine could add years to your life. What exercise someone did didn't matter much. What did matter was that all the exercises together worked all the muscle groups in their body. Now, an added benefit to changing things up is it can help you push through the plateau effect. That's when your body gets so efficient at doing something that you actually stop getting better at it. And we know from previous research that specializing in any one sport at a young age can make someone actually more prone to injury. And as experts we talk to point out, even elite athletes switch up things with their workouts, making sure to target strength, cardio, flexibility, balance, and doing that every single week. I'm Dr. Sanjay Gupta, helping you live a better life.
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Evanescence and their latest Who Will You Follow on Rock Block Saturday night. My name is Cousin Vinny. Reds wrap up their weekend series with the Pirates tomorrow at GABP. First pitch, 1:40.

Nine Inch Nails on Rock Block Saturday night. It's Cousin Vinny. Cheers to your weekend. Coming up, we've got Marilyn Manson, Rob Zombie, and The Killers, plus another nonstop block of rock. Up now, it's Sleep Theory. Words are worthless. I'm 96 Rock.

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New rock from The Warning, Kerosene on Rock Block Saturday Night. My name is Cousin Vinny, and that's going to do it for me. Plenty more of Cincinnati's Pure Rock is on the way. Have a great rest of your weekend. I leave you with Rob Zombie. 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

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They pronounced it asshat, but I'm pretty sure that's just their accent. 96 Rock.

Chris Jericho is back to tame the seven seas for his seventh Rock and Wrestling Rager. And we're sending one winner and a guest straight into the madness. Sail from Miami to Bimini aboard the Norwegian Jewel this November for four wild days of slams, jams, laughs, and chaos. 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
0: Incorrect.
1: Penguin. Otter.
0: Incorrect.
1: Not a moose, huh?
0: Not a moose.
1: A horse, like the Mounties?
0: Incorrect.
1: There's
0: the buzzer. In Canada, they love the beaver. The beaver is the national animal of
1: Canada. Well, I thought moose.
0: What she
2: said?
1: Moose. Yeah, like that seems the most logical.
0: No, in Canada, they worship the beaver. That is what they do up there. That
1: you did this whole question hoping we'd get it wrong, only so you could say that line.
0: You're 100% correct. We've been doing this show for a long time, Bridget.
1: I read you like a book.
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5: I don't know about you, but my social media feeds are flooded with lotions and potions and gadgets, all promising to unlock different components of longevity. But if you log off, take a step back from all the hype, you'll find that the actual keys to a longer, healthier life are hiding in plain sight. There are four of them. Number one, nutrition. The Mediterranean diet really is the gold standard. Number two, exercise. You should be getting 150 minutes of moderate intensity exercise or 75 minutes of vigorous intensity exercise every week, plus strength training and stretching. Number three, sleep. Sleep is when your body and your brain repair themselves. You should be getting 7 to 9 hours a night. And finally, number four often gets forgotten, socialization. It's not a bonus. It's a necessity for a healthy life, finding a sense of community, purpose, and belonging. I'm Dr. Sanjay Gupta, helping you live a better life.
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That way, when you say something mean, you're a mile away, and you took their shoes. 96 Rock.

0: Of course it's possible, because he's already demonstrated that. How can we not love him? Love him, honor him, respect him, be inspired by him, everything.
1: But his most significant legacy is family.
0: So that means that he was always present, that he could fix anything that needed to be fixed. He would drive across the country and be there for any of his family members. He made sure that we were present on Christmas dinner, even if that meant driving to Dayton, Ohio in a snowstorm to make sure we arrived there. He was a present man. But we already saw evidence of how he was living those characters in quiet ways, steady ways. He was never the loudest voice in the room. He was quiet and steady. The legacy that he lived and his example of perseverance and commitment to family, when you recognize a man who's been married for 78 years, that is incredible that we have two people who are pillars of our family with a marriage that lasts 78 years. And their love for each other was always obvious within the reality of, yes, they could bicker back and forth and they would always smile and be there together for each other. And his last breath was right there with my grandmother. 78 years with each other the entire time.

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0: Chris Jericho is back to tame the seven seas for his seventh Rock and Wrestling Rager. And we're sending one winner and a guest straight into the madness. Sail from Miami to Bimini aboard the Norwegian Jewel this November for four wild days of slams, jams, laughs, and chaos. 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
2: 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I'm Dr. Sanjay Gupta, helping you live a better life.
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Blink 182 on 96 Rock. Good morning. It's JD coming up. We're going to do music from Black Sabbath. Got some Five Finger Death Punch coming your way as well. Here's Day Seeker. Crawl back to my coffin.

Def Punk, Eye of the Storm on 96 Rock. You want a digital download of their new album, Legacy? Of course you do. Why wouldn't you? 6:20 tomorrow morning with Bridget and Nick during the wake-up call. They'll give you a chance to win.

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It ain't easy, but if you can beat Bridget tomorrow morning at 7:30, you'll get a chance to win tickets to go see this next band at PNC Pavilion on October 21st. It's Godsmack with Voodoo.

0: 96 Rock, Cincinnati Spirit Rock. It's JD on your Sunday. On the way, we'll do Puddle of Mud, some Metallica, Ice Nine Kills. Plus, how do you meet musician, singer, wrestler, Chris Jericho? How do you do it? And get to do it on a boat. I'll explain.
1: I've tried, but I still

Chris Jericho is back to tame the seven seas for his seventh Rock and Wrestling Rager. We're going to send a guest straight into the madness that is the Rock and Wrestling Rager. 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On a boat, you sail out from Miami aboard the Norwegian Jewel, and you get to meet Chris Jericho and his band Fozzy. 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

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So I remember when the first time I heard this song, I was like, oh, this is catchy, not even realizing what it was about. 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

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And if you scroll down a little bit, not too far, though, just to September, because we're in August now. If you go to September the 9th, you'll notice that this band is going to be here. Andrew J. Brady Music Center. It's going to be huge on the 9th. It's Shinedown on 96 Rock.

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Sleep Fairy, words are worthless. It's on 96 Rock. I'm JD. And the lead singer of Stained, Aaron Lewis, as you know, dabbles in some country music as well. He's got a brand new album out, which just dropped back on the 17th of July, called Give My Country Back. So if you want a little different flavor, but still kind of some Stained, because it is his voice, you might want to check that one out. But if you want to go with a classic, here we go. It's Outside on 96 Rock.

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Nine Inch Nails or Nine Inch Noise, however you want to put it. It's closer on 96 Rock. My name is JD. And I remember when this song came out, and it wasn't on an album, right? It was on a B-side. And I remember buying the Vitalogy album from Pearl Jam going, okay, where's the song that I was looking for? And I couldn't find it anywhere. And then to realize that it was on the B-side of the 1992 single Jeremy. So I had to go out, try to find that somewhere. These were the issues when we didn't have music to download. You had to go to stores and try to find CD singles so that you could find Yellow Ledbetter. That was the only place to get it. So I'm glad that, you know, the world has changed and we can now get Yellow Ledbetter anytime we want. I'm going to give it to you now. It's on 96 Rock.

Pantera with Walk. It's on 96 Rock. My name is JD. Coming up this hour, we're going to keep it heavy with some Five Finger Death Punch. I've also got some Stone Temple Pilots lined up for you. New KG Elephant. Let's keep it rolling with Metallica.

0: was Cage the Elephant, Beaches in Tennessee. It's your Music Plus.
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You're going to see some really good shows coming up. Here in August, obviously, we've had Evanescence last night. Black Keys are going to be at Megacorp this week. Then you got Death Punch. Motley Crue's coming at the end of the month to Riverbend along with Tesla and Extreme. Then we get into September, and there's a lot of great bands that are going to be here as well. 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

Falling in Reverse on 96 Rock, it's JD. We're going to swing you back to 1970 for this next song. And no, we're not a classic rock station, but we're not going to play Black Sabbath. You know, it's what rock stations do. So let's take you back to 1970. Paranoid was the album. The song was War Pigs.

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On the way, we've got GNR, 3 days grace. We'll also throw in some Ice Nine Kills. Plus, what does all this heat do to our brains during the summertime? Here's Disturbed.

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Chris Jericho is back to tame the seven seas for his seventh Rock and Wrestling Rager. And we're sending one winner and a guest straight into the madness. Sail from Miami to Bimini aboard the Norwegian Jewel this November for four wild days of slams, jams, laughs, and chaos. 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

Hi, Sun Kills on 96 Rock. I'm JD. And yeah, it's not 90 something degrees out, and it doesn't look like it's going to be until kind of like the end of this upcoming week. But the heat that we've dealt with this summer, it ain't been a joke either. And hot weather makes you stupid and grumpy. That, according to Women's Health. 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Dehydration equals grumpiness and spacey thinking, while high temps can also hurt your decision-making and problem-solving abilities. 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

afternoon, and we are going to be hanging out for the next couple of hours. Bridget with you. Got some Seether on the way, some Limp Bizkit. Right now, though, let's kick it up with some Jacoby.

Hey, Rockheads, it's Bridget and Nick. 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

0: 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Did Bridget take another victim? Or did somebody actually beat her? 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

tomorrow morning, the return of Nick from his vacation. And of course, the return of your regularly scheduled Beat Bridget. That's right, 7:30. Do you have what it takes to take me down? 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

I think we all could agree Axl Rose doesn't have the best reputation, but what if he isn't such a bad guy? Guns N' Roses played Saratoga Springs, New York last weekend, and the day before the show, Axl walked into a place called Saratoga Gelato. Well, a local realtor named Jessica posted some pictures because it was her daughter who served him. Well, Allie, the daughter, young enough to realize that Axl was somebody but didn't know exactly who, said, "Oh my gosh, he was such a nice guy, Mom. I'm sure he's famous. I just don't know who he is." Well, Jessica, you should be better as a parent. Yeah. Teach your daughter some good music.

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birthday to one Jacoby from Papa Roach. He, of course, celebrated his 50th on the 28th of the month. How did he celebrate? Well, by performing at the Vans Warped Tour out in California. Cheers to you, Jacoby, and many, many more.

My girl. It's a 1, 2, 3. Take my hand and come with me, because you look so fine that I really want to make you mine. I say you look so fine that I really want to make you mine. 4, 5, 6. Come on and get your kicks. Now you don't need a

Usually not a fan of Sunday nights, not going to lie, but tonight is the exception. For those of you that enjoy Lioness Season 3 premiere on Paramount+, you can thank me later. I've tried.

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1: All right, that's going to do it for me. 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And instead of Nick this week for the heavy, Denise going to be taking over as he wraps up his vacation. Have a great rest of your Sunday night. And he and I will be back together tomorrow morning starting at 6 a.m. Have a good one.

0: crackheads. Welcome to the heavy. It's Denise filling in for Nick, who went on something called a vacation. It's been so long that I don't even know what one of those is. But yeah, we're going to have a good time tonight. I've looked ahead and yeah, I'm so glad there's no cameras in the studio because I'm definitely going to be mosh-fitting. It's Eye of the Storm, Five Finger Death Punch.
1: Oh, fuck!

0: Jericho is back to tame the seven seas for his seventh Rock and Wrestling Rager. And we're sending one winner and a guest straight into the madness. Sail from Miami to Bimini aboard the Norwegian Jewel this November for four wild days of slams, jams, laughs, and chaos. 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
2: How often do you stop to wonder whether you should share something that's revealing, maybe even embarrassing, with a partner, a friend, or even your boss? In her new book called Revealing, The Underrated Power of Oversharing, behavioral scientist Leslie John says doing just that can help you deepen relationships that are vital to your life. We need people to trust us in order to get things like love, friendship, and career success. That's what she told us. When you make yourself vulnerable by revealing something sensitive, it does make other people trust you. In turn, when you ask someone to reveal something about themselves, showing that interest will generally lead someone to like you more. Why? Because people like to be asked about themselves, she says. It also signals that they are discriminating and choosy, but in a good way. I'm Dr. Sanjay Gupta, helping you live a better life.
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All right, you guys, in metal news, Tony Iommi, the legendary guitar player of Black Sabbath, is going to be releasing his first solo album in 21 years in October. It's called From the Dark, and it features the single World Alone. I watched that video and listened to that song on YouTube, and it is amazing. You guys got to check it out. And Lou Kohler, frontman of the New York hardcore band Sick of It All, passed away on July 24th at the young age of 59 from esophageal cancer that he's been battling since 2024. And that's your metal news.

is falling away from me. It's falling away from me. Life's falling away from me.

All right, you guys, I got a question for you. Why should Courtney LaPlante of Spirit Box have to defend herself for stopping a show on July 15th in Phoenix, Arizona, and getting a guy ejected from the show for being a drunk D-bag in the mosh pit and randomly hitting people while they're trying to watch the show? This should happen at any rock show if somebody is being a drunk D-bag and randomly punching people. It's Infinite Source, Deftones.

All right, so for tonight's throwback track, we go all the way back to 1997 when $1.29 was what you paid on average for a gallon of gasoline. Princess Diana died in a car crash in Paris. The name Google.com was registered. DVDs first launched in the USA, and the movie Titanic premiered. South Park made its television debut. 21-year-old Tiger Woods won his first ever major tournament, the Masters, and Mike Tyson bit Evander Holyfield's ear off. It's Du Hast, Rammstein.

Du hast mich. Du hast mich.

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